0: Work now, vacation later. Until then, we're here with the songs that help make the day go by faster and put a little summer in your step.
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1: If I were to paint a picture of your heart right now, of your soul, would it be a placid scene, a serene scene, or would it be turbulent and choppy and storms brewing? I'm here to help you find a sense of calm, a sense of serenity in a crazy mad world.

0: Hello, good evening. You've called the Delilah Show. Who is this?
1: This is Ed.
0: Welcome to the Delilah Show. How is your summer going, Ed?
1: Well, overall, right now, where I am, there's bad smoke from the Canadian wildfires.
0: Toxic bad smoke.
1: Yes. Just need a little pick-me-up. My wife passed away from dementia a little over 3 years ago, and she's just really been on my mind the last couple days. And I mean, I think of her every day, but the last couple days I've really been thinking about her, and I just kind of need a little pick-me-up. And I know you always get good songs for whatever that is.
0: Tell me about your beloved. How many years were you married?
1: Well, we met in 1986. We got married in 1990, and until she passed away in 2023. And we weren't young, and she was 36, I think, when I met her, and I was like 42 or 43. So, we weren't youngsters, but practically from the day I met her, we were together.
0: So where did you meet her?
1: We met on a radio talk show.
0: No, sir.
1: A radio dating game. That's, you know, kind of the dating apps of the day. But we actually met on there, and her girlfriend told her to call me. Her girlfriend said, this guy would be perfect for you.
0: Her girlfriend recognized when she heard you on the radio show that you would be perfect for her friend.
1: Right.
0: That's a good friend that knew her well enough to know that your souls were meant to be together.
1: Right. And we were very, very happy together until the dementia took over. Miss her terribly.
0: I will play a song. What is her name?
1: Her name was Siobhan.
0: I will play a song to bring all those memories flooding back to your heart in a good way.
1: Thank you very much, Delilah.
0: And thank you for calling. Stay out of the bad smoke, okay?
1: I will.

0: So how is your summer going? Do you have a little summer crush? Do you ever go to band camp or Girl Scout camp or whatever and meet somebody? Our Girl Scout camp when I was growing up was right across the river from the Boy Scout camp. How convenient. If you got a little summer crush going on, call me and I will find a song for you. In just a moment, I'm going to talk with somebody that I think has a little crush. Okay, maybe more than a little crush going on. And I am going to play a song for Stephanie coming up next. You're listening to Delilah.
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0: Welcome to the Delilah Show. Who is this?
1: Hi, Delilah. It's Stephanie.
0: Hi, Stephanie. What can I do for you?
1: I would like to request a song for a special someone in my life. Things have been going fairly decent, and I've known him for 3 years, and we're friends right now, but we are hopefully going to work out in regards to a relationship down the road.
0: So what is preventing you from being in a relationship now?
1: He's working on himself and I'm working on myself, but we've been getting closer and closer the past couple of weeks.
0: So there's a little flirting going on, a little texting going on, a little anticipation going on.
1: Yeah, we've been going on an e-bike together and taking rides and just communicating a little bit better. So it's been a positive.
0: And what's his name?
1: Aaron Curry.
0: And what is it about Aaron that makes you want to hop on an e-bike and go for a very long ride?
1: It's just the way that he is, just his perspective on life. He's good looking as far as I'm concerned, and he's got the kindest heart ever. He would do anything for anybody.
0: And is there a song that makes you think about Aaron, or you want me to pick one?
1: Everything I do it for you, from Bryan Adams.
0: Oh, that's more than a little bit subtle. I thought we were going for the subtle flirt, but we're just going to put it right out there.
1: If you want to pick something, go ahead.
0: I will play that for you. You have a great night.
1: Okay, you as well. Thank you so much.

0: sharing your favorite songs and stories from the heart all night long. That's what we do every night right here. You call me and tell me who you love and why you love them, who you're missing. You tell me what's going on in your world, and then I try to find the perfect song to echo those sentiments. I wrap it up and give it back to you as a gift via the airwaves. I've been doing this for a long time, baby. Over 50 years. And I hope to continue doing this until God calls me home, which I hope will not be for a long time. So, thank you for joining me. Sit back, relax, and enjoy. 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

0: Hi, good evening. You've called The Delilah Show. Who is this?
1: Hi, Delilah. This is Jess.
0: Hi, Jess. What can I do for you?
1: I would like you to play a song for my boyfriend, Dusty.
0: All right. What do you want to tell Dusty tonight, Jess?
1: I want to tell him that I love him more than anything, and I miss him, and I hope to see him very soon.
0: How soon, very soon?
1: Like yesterday.
0: Like yesterday you want to see him, but when do you get to see him?
1: Tomorrow.
0: Oh, yay. Oh, yay.

Wherever you are, whatever you're doing, if you are out driving tonight, do drive carefully. If you're spending time curled up with someone you love, or maybe with a good book, or maybe you're working on a project. Whatever you're doing, I'm glad you're spending time here with us. Come on in and make yourself at home.

0: Hi, good evening. Welcome to the Delilah Show. Who is this?
1: This is David.
0: David, how are ya?
1: Just fine. You, Delilah?
0: I'm good, but you're going to have to speak up a little bit so I can hear you better.
1: I'm sorry. I'm at work, so I got to be careful.
0: So you got to play it cool so the boss don't know you're calling a radio show.
1: Well, that's all right. He's not here anyway.
0: Well, then, you can talk as loud as you want.
1: That's it. The reason why I called you is my wife and I are fixing to celebrate our 27th wedding anniversary. And, you know, we've had some bad times and rough times and everything else. And I just want her to understand that she is the reason why I go through life. That she's the ground. She's the one that's really been carrying us. And I'm just hoping you can find a song for her.
0: What's her name?
1: Her name's Anna.
0: 27 years.
1: Yes, ma'am.
0: So tell me something about Anna that you've discovered that 27 years ago you would have never imagined.
1: Her heart. She got a heart of gold.
0: Well, you must have known that or you wouldn't have married her.
1: Well, I thought I saw it, but then things happened to where I wasn't really sure. Just put it that way. We got married basically because she was pregnant.
0: You married her because it was the right thing to do, you felt, with a family on the way. But in the process, it sounds like you fell stupid in love with her.
1: You know, she helped me to grow. And she's always stuck by me. And when things got to the point where she was ready to give up and I was ready to give up, something always brought us back together. And we fight together, we stay together, and my heart is beats for her. My world is built around her. If there's no her, then I have nothing.

0: So what in the world is going on in your world tonight? Are you with your family? Are you with your friends? Are you with your sweetheart? Are you at peace with yourself? Or are you going out of your mind? Whatever you're doing, I hope that you have peace in your heart, peace in your home. I know there's a lot of crazy things, a lot of crazy things going on in the world. Things that you can't control, you can't fix, you can't impact, you can't change. And it hurts so bad when there are things outside of your control that are controlling you. Did you ever learn the serenity prayer? God, grant me the serenity to accept the things I cannot change, the courage to change the things I can, and the wisdom to know the difference. I'm going to say that prayer for you tonight if you are losing your mind over things you can't change, and I'm going to keep you company all night long. You're listening to Delilah.
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0: Dawn, thank you for calling. This is Delilah.
1: Hi, how are you?
0: I'm good. What can I do for you?
1: I was just wondering if you can do me a big favor. I have a very special person in my life besides my husband. She's my mom. She's my best friend. She's my hero. She's my inspiration. She's my whole world. She has taught me a lot of stuff, and I'm very grateful for her.
0: Of all the lessons Dawn Mom's taught you, of all the millions of recipes and helpful hints and life lessons, what do you think helped to shape your character the most?
1: There's so much. She just told me to believe in myself and to love myself for who I am. And I've took that to the heart because I have two kids and I try my hardest. And she has three of us, my two brothers and myself, and she's had it hard. And now generations are, you know, you got moms and dads to lean on. But, you know, when my mom was growing up and having kids, you know, it was hard. So I would have to say just to love myself and to follow my dreams.
0: So she showed you unconditional love.
1: Oh, unconditional is not even a word, Delilah.
0: She never tried to make you something you weren't.
1: Right. She loved me for who I was, for all the mess ups I've done. She's just everything to me. I just want to let her know that I will always believe in her, and she will always be my hero.

0: smoothing off the rough edges of your Thursday night, keeping you company as we head into the weekend ahead. Summer is in full swing. Full swing. Everywhere I go, there's back-to-school supplies. I'm like, no, not yet. We've got a few more weeks before I have to think about that. Let's be honest, I don't start thinking about back-to-school supplies until the night before school, and then I panic. Because why? Why would I plan ahead? I will just lose them. If I bought notebooks now thinking, aha, I'll get ahead of the game, I'll buy the notebooks, I'll buy the highlighter pens, I'll buy the pencils, then I'll be ready when they go back to school. No, I will just lose them in my stuff because I have too much stuff and I will lose them. So I'll wait and panic the night before. If you've got little ones going back to school soon, I am so sorry. I'm so sorry you're going to have to be getting up early again, but I will be here to tuck you into bed every night. 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
1: Hello.
0: Welcome. This is Delilah. What can I do for you?
1: I just wanted to thank you for your fantastic show. I really enjoy listening to you. You make my my long work day more bearable, I guess, in the evenings during my travels. Just sit back in the car and chill out and listen to you and listen to the music and the stories and just use it as a time to relax and just enjoy the better parts of life. I've listened to your show for many, many years, and I kind of lost connection with it, and then found you on. I was just surfing the radio one evening, and I found your show, and I was like, wow.
0: And there I'd be whispering in your ear.
1: Yes.
0: Let me find a song for you right now.
1: Okay, real good.
0: All right, you have a good night.
1: Thank you.

Tonight's Delilah's Dilemma is from a man named Josh, who has made life choices that he's now wondering if he should regret. I will share this letter and my Mama Delilah words of advice coming up next.

0: Jimmy, what can I do to make your night special?
1: I was calling to tell you a story about a reunion of someone after 22 years. Someone whom I dearly loved, but never went beyond a friendship years ago.
0: So a reunion of hearts and souls.
1: Yes.
0: What's her name?
1: Brenda.
0: And where did you first meet?
1: We met on a small island in the South Pacific. I was out there as a telecommunications worker, and she was a cocktail waitress at the time. We became best friends, and she was with someone, and I loved her, and I let her know, but we left it at that, and in the end, I left the island, had lost contact with her, and I found her through the internet a while
0: back. Isn't the internet an amazing thing for finding people?
1: That it is. I found her on the internet and got a number for her, and the next morning, she called me, and she said, you know who this is? And I told her I did. Now we talk every night, and I'll be flying out there in about 3 weeks. We intend to have the rest of our life together. I love her with all of my heart, and my love has not wavered or died 1 minute since the day I last saw her.
0: I will find a good song for you. I'm so happy for you.
1: Okay.
0: Call me back after that flight.
1: I will.
0: Okay.
1: I'll send you another email and let you know how things are.

0: 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Tonight's Delilah's Dilemma says, my name is Josh. I'm 41 years old. I am living and married to my soulmate, my best friend, the love of my life. I've been taking care of myself on my own since I was 15 years old. I got disowned at a young age by my father. I was raised in a strict religious family. And so when I came out as gay to my family, I was immediately disowned. I still chose what my heart wanted. But I feel like maybe I did something wrong by choosing to be my authentic self because I miss my family. Sometimes I wonder, did I make a mistake? Would my life be different if I chose to live a lie and pretend that's what my family wanted versus living what my truth is? So my question is, Delilah, what are your thoughts on this? I would really like to know because deep down, I feel like I am who I'm supposed to be, but I still wonder sometimes. Thank you from a loyal listener named Joshua. Joshua, I will have my Mama Delilah words for you coming up next. You're listening to Delilah.
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Tonight's Delilah's Dilemma is from Josh, 41 years old, has been on his own since he was 15 because his folks disowned him. Joshua, if you have to live a certain way in order for them to approve of you, is that love? I have a lot of grown children, and there are a few that I cannot be in relationship with right now because their bad choices are destructive. Those choices involve chemicals, and that's just not okay when kids are involved. But I love them, and there's nothing they can do to change that love. There is nothing any of my children could possibly do that would make me love them less. And the fact that your parents abandoned you when you were 15 years old because you came out to them, that's not love. That's control, Joshua. That is unhealthy control. When you have to pretend or lie in order to get your parents' affection, that's not love. So love them, pray for them, and move on with your life, young man. That's my best advice.

So what are you doing on this late Thursday night? Are you driving? Are you out on the highways and byways of life? Maybe you're doing a cross-country road trip. Maybe you're taking tomorrow off and you're driving home for a long weekend. Or going to a cabin. Or going camping. Heading out to pitch a tent. Or, if you're like me, sleep in the motorhome. I have not been tent camping since I was pregnant with my last born, who, if God had not called him home, would be 27 this year. And when I was pregnant with Zach and I was sleeping on the ground and I couldn't get up off the ground, I'm like, nope, that's it. Not tent camping on the ground again. And now I have a very sweet little motorhome. I can get all my kids, all my minor kids that live at home in the motorhome, and we head out. We go to the beach. We went on a road trip.

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0: Beverly, hi. Welcome to the Delilah Show. I understand that you've got someone very precious that's on your heart tonight.
1: Yes, I do. My husband.
0: What's his name?
1: Jim.
0: And you told me today's a special day?
1: Yes, we actually started dating 21 years ago today.
0: So this is sort of an anniversary?
1: Sort of. We've actually been married 13 and a half. It took me 8 years to talk him into marrying me.
0: Really? Jim had a little fear of commitment there.
1: Yeah, well, he had two bad marriages before me.
0: Yeah, that would do it.
1: So, yeah.
0: That would cause some of us to be a little bit jaded.
1: Yeah. But they've been, you know, we've had a lot of ups and downs, but, you know, he's the best thing that ever came into my life, and I just love him dearly.
0: And what song would you like to hear for your beloved on this, the anniversary of your first date? Did you kiss on the first date?
1: Yes, we did.
0: Oh, did you now?
1: Yeah,
0: is that why there was a second date?
1: We've been together ever since, through thick and thin.
0: Let me play a song for this wonderful man who must have had a magical kiss.
1: He does.

I know it's late. I hope you're having a great Thursday night. If you have found us for the very first time, we're here for you every night to share stories of hope, stories of inspiration, and sometimes stories of heartbreak. So call me and tell me your story, and I will find the perfect song for you.

0: Bill, what can I do for you?
1: Yeah, I was wondering if you could play a song for my ex-wife.
0: Okay.
1: She's still in my heart. She'll always be in my heart. She was my first love, so.
0: So she's still in your heart. She'll always be in your heart. You're still in love. Why are you divorced?
1: We just separated and went our own ways.
0: How long have you been divorced?
1: We've been divorced now for 4 years.
0: And you're still in love with her?
1: Always will be.

0: It's getting late. Are you tired? Tired of meetings, computer screens? Has it been a long week so far? Try to breathe deep. Let the stress of the day go and focus on being good to yourself. You are listening to Delilah.
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0: 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Now I'll provide the perfect mix of music for your evening. 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

0: Hi, good evening. Who is this?
1: Hi, Delilah. This is Leona. How are you?
0: Leona, I'm wonderful. What can I do for you?
1: Well, I just wanted to say thank you for, you know, being here, I guess you could say, night after night these last few years for me. And I had emailed you a few years ago concerning, I guess you could say, bad relationships over time, and you just said, you know, stick with my guns and, you know, not let it, you know, affect me in any way, you know, emotionally and stuff like that. And I just wanted to say thank you for that and to let you know that, you know, someone special has come along.
0: And didn't I say don't settle for less than you deserve?
1: Exactly. And I haven't.
0: And now you've got somebody wonderful in your life?
1: Yes, I do. He's actually more than I ever expected.
0: What's his name?
1: His name is Tony.
0: So he was worth the wait?
1: Yes, he was. I always said that I never thought I'd find someone as romantic as I am. You know, I feel I'm a very romantic and passionate woman, and he seems to be more romantic than I am, so it's, you know, quite a surprise.
0: So you had to kiss a lot of toads before you found this handsome prince, but he was worth it.
1: Yes, he was. Most definitely. Most definitely. Thank you so much, Delilah.
0: Thank you, and thanks for being a part of my night each night.
1: It's been wonderful to hear your voice each night.
0: Thanks, sweetie. God bless you.

0: It is time for me to disappear out of here and take off into the darkness. If I didn't get a chance to play your request or your dedication, I do apologize. I will be back tomorrow night. Do me a favor, take some time out of your Friday schedule to slow down and love someone. Good night. 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

0: Anthony. Hi, this is Delilah.
1: Hi, Delilah. How you doing?
0: I'm good. What can I do for you, Anthony?
1: Well, Delilah, I want to dedicate a song to someone that's really terrific. She's just really, really terrific. And we just started a new relationship, and she's just very special, and I just want everyone who's listening to know how special she is to me.
0: So who is this terrifically special woman?
1: Her name is Trisha, and she is just everything that you can imagine about a person. She's special, she's sweet, she's kind, she's caring. She's just the whole kit and caboodle all wrapped into one.

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2: I finally did it.
1: What's that, Larry?
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1: And?
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1: Wow, Larry, that's actually kind of nice.
2: Don't get all sappy on me. 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
1: Very funny. You buy anything?
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1: Whoops, looks like we're out of time. 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

this town's lost its faith, our colors will fade eventually. 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

0: Because I gotta have faith. I gotta have faith. Because I gotta have faith, faith, faith. I gotta have faith, faith, faith.
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Somehow the kids are dressed and fed, but you're wearing two different shoes. We won't judge. 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
1: Do you suffer from password rage? Morning, friends. Janine and Scott, this is Mix 106.9, and here's what you need to know before you go. The number of passwords we need to remember to conduct our lives can lead to password rage. A third of us admit to becoming angry, struggling to remember login details. The average person manages about 255 passwords, roughly 168 personal and 87 to 97 for work.
2: There's no way I could remember 255 passwords. I've gone to using one of those password manager things.
1: Oh.
2: And just letting it pick my passwords for me, and then it stores it. Because I'm done.
1: You don't just use your dog's name in the year you got him. Probably smart.
2: Yeah.
1: Gen Z is emerging as the most active cinema-going demographic. They go more than their elders and see it as a social activity. They also spend more per visit on premium format screens, you know, like IMAX, and on concessions.
2: Isn't that interesting? Because they're the generation of streaming movies and Netflix and all that stuff. And now they're going back to the movies.
1: Yes.
2: I saw the other day that Hollywood's had its best year since before COVID here in 2026 of movie attendance. So there's Gen Z doing the thing.
1: They discovered movie theater popcorn. It sometimes feels like we're powerless to stop the skyrocketing prices, right? But we may have scored one small victory. Get this. Doritos and other name brand chips have become a lot more expensive in recent years, like $7 a bag.
2: Mm-hmm.
1: So Walmart is slashing shelf space for Doritos and other brands that have become way too expensive because people aren't buying them as much. So instead, they're stocking cheaper options.
2: $7 a bag for Dorito, $3 for the chips, $4 for the air.
1: Yeah, exactly. That's what you need to know before you go on Mix 106.9.
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11: Downtown Peoria, Oak Street is blocked between Jefferson Avenue and Adams Street. That's right in front of Dozer Park. It's due to a water main break and pavement damage. Traffic on Jefferson northbound is open. There is some water on the pavement. Currently westbound 474 is down to one lane between I-74 and Cole Street, that's just west of Springfield Road. 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
1: The science behind a bruised apple is the same science behind your summer tan.
2: Yeah, it's the same enzyme that makes apples and potatoes turn brown, also responsible for tanning in humans.
1: Mind blown.
2: Many say that when I'm out by the pool tanning, I look like a rotten potato. So it all kind of makes sense.
1: I'm confused by deodorant and black t-shirts. I thought I had it down where you could put it on and not get the white D.O. stripe on the sides.
2: Yeah. Okay, you know the dance to YMCA when you make the Y?
1: Okay.
2: That's what you got to do.
1: Okay.
2: You put the t-shirt just on over your neck and your shoulders, and then you make the Y, and you kind of dance. And eventually, the shirt will just tumble down to your waist.

0: Scott apparently does not know about the female fit t-shirt, because that would not work.
1: Couple of things in the way, are you saying?
0: Super Bowl means Super Bowl babies. It turns out that 9 months after the Super Bowl, if there's a victory, there's an uptick in birth by fans of the winning team.
1: It's one way to celebrate.
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9: Downtown Peoria, Oak Street is blocked between Jefferson Avenue and Adams Street. That's right in front of Dozer Park. It's due to a water main break and pavement damage. Traffic on Jefferson northbound is open. There is some water on the pavement. Currently, westbound 474 is down to one lane between I-74 and Cole Street. That's just west of Springfield Road. 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
1: I learned that, especially in your youth, you were referred to as Mean the Refried Bean. But we learned that refried beans are not really refried.
2: Exactly.
1: It was a mistranslation. It's supposed to be well-fried beans.
2: Oh.
1: So are you well-fried?
2: Well, I mean, I do work in this building where all you have to do is park.
1: Janine, during the entire show, was well-fried.
2: Pass the chips, man.
1: It's okay to, in a pinch, borrow your significant other's toothbrush.
2: I went to the dentist yesterday.
1: Oh.
2: So I'm like, I'm going to consult the experts. So yeah. I started with my dearly beloved dental hygienist, Carla. And she goes, that's gross. No.
1: Carla.
2: And then the dentist comes in. I said, Dr. Furlman, now tell me. And I asked him the same question. He said, I use my wife's toothbrush all the time.
1: Yay! Redeemed by the expert.
2: If you replace the letter W in the words where, what, and when with a T, you get the answer. So where, there, what, that, when, then.
1: That is amazing.
2: Isn't it? I feel like it's so simple. Like it's been right there our whole lives.
1: Right, exactly.
2: And we just learned that today.
1: Yeah, we're a little slow.
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4: Nuclear physicist Nicholas Kemmer suggested the atomic symbol PU for plutonium deliberately. He selected that as a joke because it resembled PU, as in a foul smell. It's kind of a throwback term.
3: Right.
4: But no one objected, and it made it onto the periodic table.
3: That's so bad. Didn't you always wonder that in, like, seventh grade science? Like, PU!
4: As a teenage boy, are you kidding me? Of course!
3: Okay, get this. The original 8 Jelly Belly flavors that were introduced in 1976 were lemon, root beer, tangerine, cream soda, green apple, licorice, grape, and very cherry. Which, that one has been the most popular flavor since 2003.
4: Did you say 1976?
3: Yeah.
4: I had no idea Jelly Bellies were that old. I thought
3: right?
4: they were more like a 90s thing.
3: Yeah.
4: You know, I grew up in near the plant for Jelly Bellies.
3: You
4: up,
3: did?
4: Up in the northern suburbs of Chicago, yeah.
3: And that's
4: you could go by and get belly flops, which were all their mistakes.
3: Is that the vomit one? Tell me that's the vomit one, because that's gross.
4: It's just anything that didn't quite come out shaped right, or they got glopped together.
3: Oh, fantastic.
4: Love the flops.
3: Mm-hmm.
4: The oldest person to father a child was 96 years old.
3: Get out!
4: He believed that the reason he could still have children was that he had been a vegetarian his entire life. Now, he died in 2020 at the age of 104.
3: Oh.
4: There are no vegetables on earth that could make me want to be a father at 96 years old.
3: Close the door on the Fact Check, baby!
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6: I finally did it.
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6: Don't get all sappy on me. Just wanted to say you did an all right job.
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6: 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Just like the money in your bank accounts.
5: Very funny. You buy anything?
6: I was hoping to work out a deal on a new...
5: Whoops, looks like we're out of time. 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
6: Bye, Paul.
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16: Overall traffic's been pretty good morning rush hours this week. No major delays in the work zones. Route 6, I-474. The ramps that are still closed at Route 6 and I-74. The southbound Route 6 ramp to westbound 74 and the westbound 74 ramp to eastbound 474. Oak Street's blocked between Jefferson and Adams. That's right in front of Dozer Park. That's due to a water main break last night and pavement damage. 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
1: They were actually married.
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10: Overall traffic's been pretty good. Morning rush hours this week. No major delays in the work zones. Route 6, I-474. The ramps that are still closed at Route 6 and I-74. The southbound Route 6 ramp to westbound 74 and the westbound 74 ramp to eastbound 474. Oak Street's blocked between Jefferson and Adams. That's right in front of Dozer Park. That's due to a water main break last night and pavement damage. 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
1: Oh, we're so glad you're here right now, friend, because it's time for you to play along with a little game we call 5 and 10.
2: Give each other a category. Got to name five things within 10 seconds in that category. The last few weeks, we have really stunk
1: so
2: at this.
1: Bad. We've maybe gotten 3 out of 5. Yeah.
2: So if you play along at home, maybe you'll do better. We sure hope so.
1: Yes.
2: All right, Janine, I need you to name 5 appetizers with meat.
1: Oh.
2: Go.
1: Rumaki. Meatballs. My mom used to do like a dill pickle with cream cheese and ham wrapped around it and a toothpick with a corally thing on the end. Oh, darn it.
2: Again,
1: that goes so quickly.
2: It's 10 seconds. No times for stories for about mom and her pickles and ham and cream cheese.
1: And I don't know the name of that thing. Does it have a name? So I didn't know.
2: I know
1: to
2: exactly
1: do.
2: What you're talking about.
1: Right?
2: I don't know the name.
1: I loved those as a kid.
2: And oh. That's not meat dominant. That doesn't count.
1: It has ham. Okay. Well, fine. Let's see how you do. All right, Scott. Name 5 ways to use veggies as a main dish. Go.
2: Oh, jeez. Okay. Eggplant lasagna.
1: Okay.
2: Is that
1: what?
2: Okay.
1: Yeah.
2: Like a stuffed green pepper. Okay.
1: You did worse than me.
2: That's an area I just don't frequent very often. What would be something else?
1: Just take anything and say without meat.
2: Unacceptable.
1: How about any kind of bowl? You know the bowls? Are you into the bowls?
2: Yeah, okay, yeah.
1: You just
2: all
1: take
2: right.
1: the meat out. No meat, bowls, chickpeas. Think chickpeas.
2: No, I don't want to. It's depressing.
1: That's how we play 5 and 10.
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7: 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But the original Declaration of Independence had only 2 names on it, the President of the Continental

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4: Overall traffic's been pretty good morning rush hours this week. No major delays in the work zones. Route 6, I-474. The ramps that are still closed at Route 6 and I-74, the southbound Route 6 ramp to westbound 74, and the westbound 74 ramp to eastbound 474. Oak Street's blocked between Jefferson and Adams. That's right in front of Dozer Park. That's due to a water main break last night and pavement damage. 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
1: There's a condition called aerotomnia, where a person believes a celebrity is in love with them.
2: Oh, I've got this bad.
1: Okay,
2: I really struggle. Sandra Bullock is just head over heels in love with me.
1: Wow, so this is still current. See, like, I was going back to 13-year-old Janine, who thought that I could name quite a few, actually.
2: Yeah,
1: they all lined
2: say.
1: The walls of my bedroom.
2: The official bird of Redondo Beach, California is the Goodyear blimp. It was made honorary in 1983 as the bird of Redondo Beach.
1: What in the world?
2: It takes a lot of bird seed to feed that one.
1: I don't want to see the bird poop. You got to hear what a three-year-old can recognize 100 of.
2: Name brand products and advertisers.
1: Okay. I mean, what is that saying about us as parents?
3: Mommy, I want Valvoline oil filters.
1: Okay. I'm thinking it's something more like Kellogg's Fruit Loops or
2: Nuggets.
1: Yeah, something like that.
2: Well, there's 100 of them. You never know.
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14: Watching a northbound Route 6 slow down, a little worse than normal. That's from Charter Oak Road up to War Memorial Drive. They could be working there close to traffic. We've seen that before. Again, northbound Route 6 on the brakes, a little past I-74. And Oak Street's blocked downtown. That's between Jefferson and Adams. That's that water main break, pavement damage overnight right in front of Dozer Park. 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

0: Okay, think about this. Even when a balloon is half inflated, it is completely full.
1: What up with that?
2: But it's not living up to its potential. It could be much more full. I kind of get what you're saying, but...
0: Right?
2: Oh, okay.
0: I mean, it is full. It is full of air.
2: Yeah.
0: It's just, yeah, it's not up to its potential.
2: You know, it won't be long before people use the 20s, 30s, and 40s to describe the 2020s, 2030s, and 2040s.
1: What up with that?
0: Well, I think it sounds old, but then it won't be old. It'll be new.
2: Yeah. I mean, right now when we say the 20s, we think of
0: flappers,
2: the Great Decree
0: and,
2: flappers and the Depression and all that stuff.
0: Not so much.
2: Nope. Not in a few years it won't.
0: Oh, man. Does a straw have one hole or two?
1: What up with that?
2: Okay. This is one of the great debates of mankind, I think.
0: Yeah.
2: I say two.
0: Oh, you do?
2: Yeah.
0: I think it just has one. It's just one big hole. Like all the way through.
1: What up with that?
0: Hey, okay. We agreed on marshmallows. We can't agree on anything else.
2: We haven't solved that universal problem.
1: What up with that?
2: Millions of people are doing the exact same thing as you are right now.
1: What up with that?
0: Like breathing?
2: Well, do you think there's a million people doing a morning radio show right now?
0: No, I really, really don't. Maybe back in the 20s, 30s, or 40s.
1: What up with that?
0: At one point in your life, you were exactly pi years old.
2: 3.14.
0: Yes.
1: What up with that?
2: Dot, dot, dot, dot, dot, dot, dot, dot.
0: Too bad you didn't know what it meant. How old are you? I'm pi.
2: I would have loved that.
1: What up with that?
2: How do our brains remember that we forgot something, but we can't remember what that thing was?
1: What up with that?
0: Who knows, man?
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12: Northbound Route 6 on the brakes, a little past I-74. It'll go most of the way to War Memorial Drive. It just looks like they're doing some extra work out there. Flaggers are close to traffic, and that will cause the backup. Normally, we're just talking about Route 6 and reduced speeds through the work zone. Westbound 474. Westbound is only down to one lane. Eastbound, two lanes are open. And Oak Street is blocked downtown between Jefferson and Adams. That's that water main break. Pavement damage right in front of Dozer Park. 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
1: Do you suffer from password rage? Morning, friends. Janine and Scott, this is Mix 106.9, and here's what you need to know before you go. The number of passwords we need to remember to conduct our lives can lead to password rage. A third of us admit to becoming angry, struggling to remember login details. The average person manages about 255 passwords, roughly 168 personal and 87 to 97 for work.
2: There's no way I could remember 255 passwords. I've gone to using one of those password manager things.
1: Oh.
2: And just letting it pick my passwords for me, and then it stores it. Because I'm done.
1: You don't just use your dog's name in the year you got him. Probably smart.
2: Yeah.
1: Gen Z is emerging as the most active cinema-going demographic. They go more than their elders and see it as a social activity. They also spend more per visit on premium format screens, you know, like IMAX, and on concessions.
2: Isn't that interesting? Because they're the generation of streaming movies and Netflix and all that stuff. And now they're going back to the movies.
1: Yes.
2: I saw the other day that Hollywood's had its best year since before COVID here in 2026 of movie attendance. So there's Gen Z doing the thing.
1: They discovered movie theater popcorn. It sometimes feels like we're powerless to stop the skyrocketing prices, right? But we may have scored one small victory. Get this. Doritos and other name brand chips have become a lot more expensive in recent years, like $7 a bag.
2: Mm-hmm.
1: So Walmart is slashing shelf space for Doritos and other brands that have become way too expensive because people aren't buying them as much. So instead, they're stocking cheaper options.
2: $7 a bag for Dorito, $3 for the chips, $4 for the air.
1: Yeah, exactly. That's what you need to know before you go on Mix 106.9.
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8: Northbound Route 6 on the brakes, they'll pass I-74. They'll go most of the way to War Memorial Drive. It just looks like they're doing some extra work out there. Flaggers are close to traffic, and that will cause the backup. Normally, we're just talking about Route 6 and reduced speeds through the work zone. Westbound 474. Westbound is only down to one lane. Eastbound, two lanes are open. And Oak Street is blocked downtown between Jefferson and Adams. That's that water main break. Pavement damage right in front of Dozer Park. 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
4: Nuclear physicist Nicholas Kemmer suggested the atomic symbol PU for plutonium deliberately. He selected that as a joke because it resembled PU, as in a foul smell. It's kind of a throwback term.
3: Right.
4: But no one objected, and it made it onto the periodic table.
3: That's so bad. Didn't you always wonder that in, like, seventh grade science? Like, PU!
4: As a teenage boy, are you kidding me? Of course!
3: Okay, get this. The original 8 Jelly Belly flavors that were introduced in 1976 were lemon, root beer, tangerine, cream soda, green apple, licorice, grape, and very cherry. Which, that one has been the most popular flavor since 2000.

0: 3.
1: Did you say 1976?
0: Yeah.
1: I had no idea Jelly Bellies were that old. I thought they were more like a 90s thing.
0: Yeah.
1: You know, I grew up in near the plant for Jelly Bellies up in the northern suburbs of Chicago. Yeah.
0: And
1: you could go by and get belly flops, which were all their mistakes.
0: Is that the vomit one? Tell me that's the vomit one, because that's gross.
1: It's just anything that didn't quite come out shaped right, or they got glopped together.
0: Oh, fantastic.
1: Love the flops.
0: Mm-hmm.
1: The oldest person to father a child was 96 years old.
0: Get out!
1: He believed that the reason he could still have children was that he had been a vegetarian his entire life. Now, he died in 2020 at the age of 104.
0: Oh.
1: There are no vegetables on earth that could make me want to be a father at 96 years old.
0: Close the door on the back check, baby.
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0: How's your AC doing? Hey, it's Janine. I mean, now that the really hot weather is here, does it need a tune-up? 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
12: Northbound Route 6 on the brakes, I-74 to around Charter Oak. And then it's mostly reduced speeds up to War Memorial Drive. Maybe a little bit worse there on that northbound than we normally see. If you're traveling on War Memorial Drive heading eastbound, that's going to tighten up past Allen Road. Westbound 474, that slowdown is from I-74 to Springfield Road, but it's only westbound that's down to one lane through that work zone. Eastbound, two lanes are open. 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
1: The science behind a bruised apple is the same science behind your summer tan.
2: Yeah, it's the same enzyme that makes apples and potatoes turn brown, also responsible for tanning in humans.
1: Mind blown.
2: Many say that when I'm out by the pool tanning, I look like a rotten potato. So it all kind of makes sense.
1: I'm confused by deodorant and black t-shirts. I thought I had it down where you could put it on and not get the white D.O. stripe on the sides.
2: Yeah. Okay, you know the dance to YMCA when you make the Y?
1: Okay.
2: That's what you got to do.
1: Okay.
2: You put the t-shirt just on over your neck and your shoulders, and then you make the Y, and you kind of dance. And eventually, the shirt will just tumble down to your waist.
1: Scott apparently does not know about the female fit t-shirt, because that would not work.
2: Couple of things in the way, are you saying?
1: Super Bowl means Super Bowl babies. It turns out that 9 months after the Super Bowl, if there's a victory, there's an uptick in birth by fans of the winning team.
2: It's one way to celebrate.
1: Well,
3: 50 years ago was a long time. Remember mom's cooking classes and Litton microwaves? Sherwin sure has changed. Some things are the same. That's why we've made it 50 years. Thanks to everyone for choosing Sherwin's. Here's to another 50 more.
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1: I learned that, especially in your youth, you were referred to as Neen the Refried Bean. But we learned that refried beans are not really refried.
2: Exactly.
1: It was a mistranslation. It's supposed to be well-fried beans.
2: Oh.
1: So are you well-fried?
2: Well, I mean, I do work in this building where all you have to do is park.
1: Janine, during the entire show, was well-fried.
2: Pass the chips, man.
1: It's okay to, in a pinch, borrow your significant other's toothbrush.
2: I went to the dentist yesterday.
1: Oh.
2: So I'm like, I'm going to consult the experts. So yeah. I started with my dearly beloved dental hygienist, Carla. And she goes, that's gross. No.
1: Carla.
2: And then the dentist comes in. I said, Dr. Frohman, now tell me. And I asked him the same question. He said, I use my wife's toothbrush all the time.
1: Yay! Redeemed by the expert.
2: If you replace the letter W in the words where, what, and when with a T, you get the answer. So where, there, what, that, when, then.
1: That is amazing.
2: Isn't it? I feel like it's so simple. Like it's been right there our whole lives.
1: Right, exactly.
2: And we just learned that today.
1: Yeah, we're a little slow.
0: Spill the tea. What do you think? 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
16: The Stats Heating, Cooling, and Appliance forecast: sunny today, about a 50% chance of showers and thunderstorms this afternoon with a high 90. Chance of showers and thunderstorms tonight down to 74. Tomorrow, sunny again, a chance of showers and thunderstorms late with a high of 92. Looks all clear on Sunday, sunny and 87. 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

All right, ladies, it's all right to admit you're still a blockhead after swooning after these guys from your youth. Here's New Kids on Mix 106.9.

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16: 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Sunny, about a 50-50 chance of showers and thunderstorms today. High of 90. Chance of showers and thunderstorms tonight, 74. Sunny tomorrow. Might see some showers and thunderstorms late with a high 92. Sunday, sunny and 87. 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

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Some new ones coming, by the way, including the cracked smiling face, which takes I'm fine and translates it to I'm really not fine.

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0: 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Sweetie, I made mixtapes with that one. Your kid?
1: Mom, what's a mixtape?
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Well, after like 40 days of World Cup soccer, it finally comes down to this with the finals on Sunday, 2 o'clock our time. Spain takes on Argentina in the final match.

Mix 106.9. Oh, great. Now they come out with the Odyssey movie. Opens up in theaters today. Would have been a lot easier to watch the movie than reading that stuff in high school. I just didn't get it. 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
2: I finally did it.
1: What's that, Larry?
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1: And?
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1: Wow, Larry, that's actually kind of nice.
2: Don't get all sappy on me. 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
1: Which door did you go in?
2: I went in one and out the other. 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
1: Very funny. You buy anything?
2: I was hoping to work out a deal on a new...
1: Whoops, looks like we're out of time. 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
2: Bye, Paul.
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13: The Stats Heating, Cooling, and Appliance forecast: sunny today with a 50% chance of showers and thunderstorms. We'll top out at 90. Chance of showers and thunderstorms tonight, 74. Tomorrow, sunny, Maybe some thunderstorms late in the day, 92 for the high. And Sunday, sunny at 87. 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

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Really do hope you have a great weekend. Rest up, and we'll talk to you Monday morning at 5:30. Oh, by the way, big announcement coming up Monday at 7:10, so don't miss that. 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

Those 5 minutes we spend sitting in the car after work, before diving into dinner and everything else, don't ask us what we're doing. Just know we're power unwinding and gearing up for our second job of the day. That in-between time is sacred. 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
0: The stats, heating, cooling, and appliance forecast. Sunshine today, but do have some, like, pop-up showers and storms already kind of forming all over the place. Highs around 91, feeling hotter than that, though. Tonight, mostly clear skies, a low of 74, and tomorrow sunny. We have the chance of showers and storms mostly late in the afternoon, a high of 92. 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

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It's Mix 106.9. It would absolutely make sense for it to be in the forecast for it to possibly storm tomorrow night, because that's when we're supposed to get family photos done.

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0: The stats, heating, cooling, and appliance forecast. Sunshine today, but there are pop-up showers and storms everywhere. Highs around 91. Feeling hotter than that, though. Tonight, mostly clear, a low of 74. And tomorrow, sunny, with the chance of showers and storms late. Highs around 92. 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

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Today is World Emoji Day. I'm curious, what one do you use the most? I don't think I can share which one I use the most. It's purple! I'll just leave it at that. Did you know there are 9 new emojis? It includes a pickle! I'm pretty sure I used that the other day and didn't even realize.

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It's Mix 106.9 on World Emoji Day. I'm curious which you use the most. Yes, some are minor, very inappropriate, but I do seem to use the laughing one a lot and then the one with the eyes just wide open all the time.

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0: The Stats, Heating, Cooling, and Appliance Forecast. Partly sunny skies for the rest of our afternoon. Do have some pop-up storms all around us, though. Highs around 91, feeling hotter than that. Tonight, clearing back off, a low of 74. And tomorrow, sunny with a chance of showers and storms late with a high of 92.

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2: Stats, heating, cooling, and appliance forecast. Well, do have a 50% chance of showers and storms this afternoon. Highs 91. Tonight, mostly clear, a low of 74. And tomorrow, sunny, with a chance of showers and storms late, with a high of 92.

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It is Mix 106.9, the latest edition of This is CJ's Backyard. Is up on our Facebook page. Today you can see a mama bird trying to just get something to eat herself when instead she's got to feed her two babies who are old enough to eat by themselves.

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15: No delays on Route 6, just reduced speeds, and they've been working today, paving work, and IDOT says the ramps will reopen. The three ramps that are still closed at Route 6 and I-74 and the eastbound War Memorial Drive ramp to southbound Route 6. It's that ramp that's been slowing down traffic on eastbound War Memorial Drive. It's a little tight past Allen to Sterling Glen. And again, those ramps are scheduled to reopen by the end of today. And there hasn't been a big problem on I-474. In fact, eastbound, all lanes are open from west to Springfield Road to I-74. Westbound down to one lane. 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
0: The stats, heating, cooling, and appliance forecast. For tonight, mostly clear skies for the most part, a low around 74. Tomorrow, sunny with a chance of showers and storms, a high of 92. 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

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I'm looking forward to hearing that song again tonight. Brooklyn all week has been attending Dunlap's JFL Cheer Camp Week. And tonight is the performance. And all the season, we're going to be here in Golden every single game.

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14: I-74 looks good eastbound, heading towards the Murray Baker Bridge. No problems on the McCluggage Bridge. And just reduced speed looks pretty good on Route 6. Now that paving operation that was slowing, even causing delays during the day, they wrapped up and they were southbound around I-74. Now IDOT says that the ramps will reopen by the end of the day. That's the three ramps that are still closed. The eastbound War Memorial Drive traffic is just slowing down past Allen Road to Sterling Glen. 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
8: It's crowded on Main Street, East Peoria, Camp Street, I-74. There was a report of an accident, but I think it's either mixed in or out of the way at Main and Camp. Despite the lane closures, and the ramp has been reopened on eastbound War Memorial Drive to southbound Route 6. IDOT says the ramps would be reopened by the end of the day. That includes the southbound Route 6 ramp to westbound 74 and the westbound 74 ramp to eastbound 474. 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
0: The stats, heating, cooling, and appliance forecast for this evening. Mostly clear skies once the showers and storms get out of the area. A low of 74. Tomorrow, sunny with a chance of showers and storms late with a high of 92. The weather, powered by Paradise. Chantilly Lace tonight at the Tin Lizard, a high-energy band playing the era of cool skirts and Letterman jackets.

Lost its faith, our colors will fade eventually. So if our time is running out, day after day, we'll make the mundane a masterpiece. Oh my, my, oh my, my love, I take one look at you, you're taking me out.

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1: Yes, back together again after each taking some time off. 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